0: as an actor, you are very humble. You know, most of the time I host humbles one. You are so humble. One wouldn't say you are an actress. You are so humble, so down to earth. May the Lord bless you. So I want to say, what would you say to someone listening right now who is working a survival job but still holding up unto a big dream? In 2 minutes, you are running.
1: Okay. Just know that God, our God, is able.
0: Amen.
1: Have faith. Amen. And see yourself where you want to be.
0: Amen.
1: Every time when you're praying, have that vision. Amen. See yourself where you want to be. Our God is able.
0: Amen.
1: He will change every situation. And what I want to tell everyone is, everything that is happening in your life, every battle, every challenges, you have a script for that.
0: Amen.
1: Just Google that script. You will know that you have a script for every thing that is happening to you. And God is watching you. God is with you all the time.
0: Amen.
1: He promised us that He will never leave us nor forsake us. He promised us that in Isaiah 41 verse 10 that He will help us. He will uphold us with His righteous hand. Righteous right hand.
0: Amen.
1: So He will give us strength. He will help us. He will never forget us.
0: Amen. Amen. Amen. Amen. On that note, where can people follow or support your acting career? Especially this acting part. Where can people follow you?
1: When you want to see me every day, just go to YouTube. So much in Josie Bioscope movies.
0: Yes,
1: I've done, I think 80% of their movies, I'm there.
0: Amen.
1: Josie Bioscope movies.
0: Amen.
1: I'm
0: a long hour
1: fan. I'm hoping okay, go Netflix. Ooh, Jesus, Pela Ziningi. I keep forgetting the names. What is this one? Oh my goodness, remind me. Ziningi, guys.
0: Ziningi, okay.
1: Netflix, yes. I'm on season 5 on that one. Oh, I forgot the name of the show.
0: Okay, not a problem. Thank you so much for blessing us, for honoring us and our studio. Next up, Kiamana of Cairo, proudly African. Boo, boo, boo, boo. She's here. Cairo, can you please come closer? Come closer. How's Cairo? How are you?
2: I'm fine, and how are you?
0: What are we expecting today on Proudly African?
2: Well, my friends, there won't be songs for uncles. I apologize. I'm so, so, so, so sorry.
0: What happened?
2: It's Women's Day
0: today. It's Women's Day.
2: Mm-hmm.
0: We have a celebrity. She's a celebrity. We are seeing her face on our big screen. What can you say to her? I'm wasting your time now. The producers will kill me. Okay, not a problem. Please stay tuned. Thank you so much. Stay blessed. Be blessed and enjoy the rest of your week until we meet again. Bye-bye. Cairo.

0: Good morning, Holy Spirit. Good morning, my listener around the world. Good morning, Africa, my beautiful continent. It's a beautiful Sunday morning, 9th August 2026. And this is the day that the Lord has made. We shall rejoice and be glad in it. You are listening to Proudly African Show at One Africa Radio TV. My name is Otalive Kayakani, Inkosi Zanyama Chawe, the daughter of the Most High God. Let us pray. Father, we thank you for this day. We thank you, Lord, for waking us up this morning. We dedicate this show in your holy hands. We praise you, Father. May you heal our hearts, bless our hearts, and bless all mothers and fathers this morning. In Jesus' mighty name we pray. Amen.
1: Amen and amen. God bless you, Carol. God bless you. Let us take the first song. And then...

0: at this moment, we see celebrating mothers in the Mother's Month. Father, bless all mothers. Today is their special day. We ask mercy, love, unity for them. We love you, mothers. Father, we dedicate all mothers into your hands. Daddy Lord, answer their needs. Mothers go through a lot. Father, we ask this favor.
1: Yes, Lord.
0: In the name of Jesus. Answer their needs, Father, in the name of Jesus. Bible says with faith all things are possible. I believe by faith, not by sight. So, Father, I know, as I mentioned, Mother, you are answering them in the name of Jesus. The show called Proudly Africa, hosted by Carol. Father, thank you for today. I pray, I dedicate all the single mothers into your hands, Father. Yes, Lord. Yes, Lord. Yes, Lord. Yes, Lord. Yes, Lord. All the single mothers who go through a lot to raise their kids. You are the only person who know how they survive, Father. Have mercy upon them. In the name of Jesus, Lord. In the name of Jesus. Give all the praise and glory. Yes, Lord.

0: 101.
1: Good morning again, my VIP listener. Good morning to all women and happy Women's Day. If you have just joined us, today our topic is Women Are Special. Stay with us and your life will never, ever, ever be the same. Please let us read the book of Ephesians 2 verse 10. It reads as follows. We are God's handiwork, created in Christ Jesus to do good works, which God prepared in advance for us to do. Father, we thank you for your word. Thank you for creating our mothers for a special purpose. Father, may you bless us this morning. Bless all mothers. Bless all parents. In Jesus' name we pray. Amen.
2: God bless you, Carol. We know that this month is Women's Month.
1: Yes.
2: And then we dedicate all the show for women. A lot of things that women have been through, Father, see and answer all their prayers. Your words say with faith, all things are possible. That is why we believe that you are going to do it for them. Father, answer their needs. Respond to them. In the name of Jesus, we pray. Amen.

0: We pray. Father, in the name of Jesus. Father, once again we pray, we commit all women, mothers, to your hands.
1: Yes, Lord.
0: Father, respond to their needs. As we pray this morning with faith, Father, we believe that everything that we say from our mouth you will come to pass. Hence, we are asking you now. Father, commit all women, mothers, into your hands. Especially the single mothers. Father, you are the only person who know how they survive. That single mother that doesn't have any assistance from anywhere. But you were there for them. Father, we say thank you. Thank you. You are the Alpha and Omega. With you, everything is possible. We give you all the praise and glory. We glorify your name, Father, in the name of Jesus. Thank you, Jehovah, Lord. In the name of Jesus.

0: story.
1: Welcome back, my VIP listener. Today I will be playing only women's song as we are celebrating this big and blessed day. Today we are honoring our beautiful mothers, grandmothers, sisters, and aunties. We are celebrating all women.
2: Okay, today we dedicate the show to all women. Hence, we want to pray a special song for all the women. So if you're a woman and listening out there, this song is for you. Let's go.

0: to the point. Women are very special. They are created. They are carrying God's spirit. They are carrying love. In fact, they are carrying God's heart. Women are created in a special way. They fell in love and bond with us even before they know our faces.
1: Thank you, Caro. Women are so special. In the eyes of God, women are so special. Without women, we won't be here without a woman. So thank you, all the women out there. We say God bless you. All the women, God richly bless you. Today is a special day for all the women. Women's meant. We said, all the women, God bless you. Whatever that you are doing, become a blessing in the name of Jesus. In the name of Jesus.

0: Welcome back. If you have just joined us, this is One Africa Radio TV. You are listening to Proudly African Show. My name is Otalive Karitani, Inkosazana Nyamachawe, the daughter of the Most High God. Women, care for us. Protect us. As we grow innocent, they are always there to make sure that we are growing healthy. They teach us good ways. They teach us respect, ubuntu, and how to obey God. They teach us wisdom, how to be brave, how to be kind, and share with other kids. They empower us in a good way. They support us in every step we take.
1: Thank you very much, Cairo, for touching this part to say that women protect us, they guide us. I said it earlier and I'm saying it again. With that woman or mother, we won't be here. So at this moment, we are appreciating all women, all mothers. We are appreciating them for all the sacrifice that they have made in our lives. We say, women, thank you. Thank you for everything. You deserve it. That's why we are thanking you. With you, I live. And I say, thank you. Thank you, woman. Thank you for everything. Can we please enjoy the song? Thank you.
2: Wars are the samba, wars are, wars are, wars are.

0: Welcome back, my VIP listener. As we are about to close, I have a special poem for our mothers. You are a monarch queen, that a special rose God is proud of. Created with a great purpose, with love, respect, and honor. You serve your mandates so classy, with a heart full of love. In fact, you are love, you are goddess. You rule in your own right, full of respect and love. Mamelake, a strong woman stands for herself. A stronger woman stands for everybody else. A strong woman prays for herself. A stronger woman prays for everybody else. Nditi kuwe. Women are the most powerful weapon used by God to bless the world. Happy Women's Month Day, Zimbokoto. We love you. You are so beautiful. Continue being strong, protective, and caring. 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
1: Wow.
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1: Thank you very much, Carol. Thank you very much. I believe that all the women appreciate your poem. God bless you, Carol.
0: Thank you. Those of you
1: who wanted the number to request their wonderful song, the number is 0789349311. I repeat, 0789349311. So if you want a special song, don't hesitate to send your request. So now we are going to take a special song that somebody requested. It's a Sweet Mother. Let's go.

0: Thank you. Thank you, all the mothers. All the mothers, we say thank you to you. All the mothers, we say thanks to you. For wonderful things that have mothers have done in our life, we say thank you. Father, in the name of Jesus, this moment, let us all join hands together, head together, and pray and dedicate everything that we have for our mothers, as well as also the women. Father, in the name of Jesus.
1: Father,
0: we pray once again this morning. We commit ourselves unto your hands. All the mothers, all the women in our lives, we commit to your hands. Father, lead them.
1: Father, guide them.
0: Direct them.
1: Lives, Father.
0: Show them the way so that they cannot dispatch from you. Your wife said, with faith, all things are possible, Father. I believe that right now you are listening to us. Your word said, where two or three gathered in your name, you are there. So as we are praying right now, we pray and commit all the women, all the mothers into your care. Today is the women's month. This month is the women's month.
1: Yes.
0: Father, we say thank you. Thank you, Jehovah Lord. Thank you for everything that we have done for us. We give you all the praise and glory, Father. We glorify your name in the name of Jesus, I pray, for thanksgiving. Amen and amen.

0: Father, in the name of Jesus.
1: Father.
0: We continue praying, Lord of
1: Lords.
0: Yes, Lord.
1: Come.
0: Father, show your mercy upon all the women.
1: Yes, Father. Yes, Father.
0: We give you all the praise and glory, Daddy, Lord.
1: Yes, oh Lord. Yes, Lord.
0: Brothers and sisters, wherever you are listening from, let us worship God together.
1: Holding on.
0: Let us worship Him in the name of Jesus. To all mothers,
1: come, Jesus, come.
0: All women. Oh, yes, Lord. In the name of Jesus. Yes, Lord. Yes, Lord. Yes, Lord.
1: To ride every
0: road. Oh, yes,
1: Lord.
0: We give you all the praise and glory.
1: Father,
0: we glorify your name in the name of Jesus. Yes, Lord.
1: Yes, Father. Deep down.
0: Yes, Lord. Bashandoro takandriyata kashandriyata kandriyasa mama mariata. In the name of Jesus. We glorify your name, Father.
1: There'll be no war.
0: We praise your name, Lord of Lords.
1: There'll be no chains.
0: With you, all things are possible, Father, Lord.
1: When the Lord comes,
0: we give you all the praise and glory, Daddy, Lord. Father, this moment we glorify your name. Father, your word said with faith. We believe in faith, not by sight. We believe in faith.
1: Yes,
0: as we are praying this morning,
1: yes,
0: all our answers
1: yes, Father,
0: has been answered.
1: Yes, Lord.
0: Father, we say thank you, Jehovah, Lord. You are the Alpha.
1: Yes, oh Lord.
0: Come, Jesus, come.
1: Come, O Lord. Come, Father. Come.
0: We give you all the praise and glory.
1: Yes, O Lord.
0: Father,
1: yes,
0: Lord.
1: Yes.
0: I pray for women.
1: Yes, O Father. Yes.
0: I pray for
1: Father.
0: Women. And I pray for mothers. That single
1: yes,
0: mother
1: yes,
0: need your
1: Lord.
0: Help, Daddy, Lord. Father, teach them. So that they can't depart
1: yes,
0: from you.
1: Lord.
0: Father, bless them
1: Turn
0: so that they don't go
1: around.
0: For begging. A single mother, I pray
1: Deep
0: for a single
1: down,
0: mother right now.
1: Know.
0: In the name of
1: this
0: Jesus.
1: World isn't calm, Father.
0: Yes, Lord.
1: Come, Jesus, come.
0: We give all the praise and glory, Daddy, Lord. We glorify your name in
1: come,
0: the name of
1: Father,
0: Jesus. We pray
1: come.
0: For thanksgiving, Lord.
1: Come.
0: Yes, Lord. Oh, Boshanara Takandi Yataka Shanara Yataka Naroso Tataka Mama. Bondara Takandi Yataka Shanara Satakandri Yatama. Holy Ghost, take control, Daddy Lord.
1: Yes.
0: Father, use us in the name of Jesus. Father, make me as a pillar so that I cannot dispatch.
1: Oh, yes, Lord.
0: Right now, I pray for Carol, the host
1: now.
0: Of Proudly Africa Show. Father,
1: there's no need to wait,
0: show mercy.
1: Father.
0: Give her the wisdom. That
1: yes,
0: he wanted
1: Lord.
0: To have. In the name of Jesus,
1: yes.
0: Daddy Lord.
1: Yes, yes.
0: We give you all the praise. Yes, Lord.
1: Grace.
0: Oh, yes, Lord. In the name
1: yes,
0: of Jesus.
1: Yes, yes.
0: Come, Jesus, come.
1: Come, O Lord.
0: Yes, Lord.
1: Come, Father. Come, the Holy
0: we give you all the praise.
1: Come, the Son.
0: Yes, Lord.
1: Come,
0: yes, Lord.
1: Come, the Father.
0: Yes, Lord. Yes, Lord.
1: Jesus, my dear. Yes, Father. Yes, Father. Come, Jesus. Come, Jesus. Come, Jesus. Come, Jesus. Come, Jesus.
0: Oh, yes, Lord. Yes, Lord. Yes, Lord. Yes, Lord. Yes, Lord. We give you all the praise and glory, Father. We glorify your name this moment, Father.
1: Come, Father. Come,
0: yes,
1: Lord.
0: Yes, Lord. We give you all
1: yes,
0: the adoration in the name
1: down,
0: of Jesus.
1: Yes, Lord. This world is calm. Father, come. Come, come.
0: Come,
1: Father.

0: Holy Ghost. Father, we thank you for this day. Father, we lift your name higher. Father, as we go to church, you will bless us, Father. You will protect us through every walk.
1: Yes, Lord.
0: Through every step.
1: Yes, Lord.
0: May you please open all closed doors.
1: Yes, Lord.
0: Heal our hearts.
1: Yes, Lord.
0: Bless our hearts.
1: Yes, Lord.
0: Protect us, Lord.
1: Yes, Lord.
0: In Jesus' name.
1: Yes, Lord.
0: Yes, Lord. Father.
1: Yes, Lord.
0: Turn everything around.
1: Wow. Thank you, Jehovah.
0: Cover us.
1: Thank you, Lord.
0: By the holy
1: thank you, Lord.
0: Name of Jesus.
1: Yes, Lord.
0: Father, this day is made by you, Father. The Son, Father.
1: Yes, Lord.
0: Lord.
1: Yes, Lord.
0: Father, we praise
1: in the
0: no
1: name
0: other
1: of Jesus.
0: God but you, Father.
1: In
0: you
1: the name
0: are
1: of
0: Alpha
1: Jesus.
0: And Omega.
1: Yes, Lord.
0: In Jesus' mighty name.
1: Oh, yes, Lord.
0: Oh, Lord. Oh, Lord.
1: We praise no other God but you,
0: Father.
1: We give you all
0: Jesus
1: the praise and glory.
0: Mighty name we, pray.
1: We glorify
0: Father,
1: your name in the name of Jesus.
0: Jesus' mighty name. Amen.
1: Amen and amen. God bless you. Yes, Lord.
0: Father, this day is made by you, Father. The Son, Father.
1: Yes, Lord.
0: Lord.
1: Yes, Lord.
0: Father, we praise
1: in the
0: no
1: name
0: other
1: of Jesus.
0: God but you, Father.
1: In
0: you
1: the name
0: are
1: of
0: Alpha
1: Jesus.
0: And Omega.
1: Yes, Lord.
0: In Jesus' mighty name.
1: Oh, yes, Lord.
0: Oh, Lord. Oh, Lord.
1: We praise no other
0: God but you, Father.
1: We give you all the praise and glory.
0: Mighty name we, pray.
1: We glorify
0: Father,
1: your name in the name of Jesus.
0: Name. In Jesus'
1: amen.
0: Mighty name. Amen.
1: Amen and amen. God bless you, Carol. God bless you for

0: The first thing is to practice mindfulness. Focus on staying present and focus on what's happening around you. Right? Learning to mindfully direct your attention to one task at a time can help you gently let go of those background thoughts. They are there, but they are resting in the background. Right? So practice being in the moment. So take a time out where you are right now. Think about where you are right now. If you're driving, is the traffic fast? Is it slow? What cars are around you? What colors are of the cars are around you? Where's the street that you're at? Do you know if there's potholes on the road? That's just an example if you're driving. If you're at home, look at the things around you. Look at the design on the wall. Look at the task that you have to do. Focus on what you have to do, especially if you are celebrating Women's Day. You should be up and about and probably preparing for a Women's Day feast or a Women's Day outing. So if you're preparing for a Women's Day feast, what are the things that you need? Focus on those things. Do you have everything? The pot that you're going to use, your spoon or your knife, your utensils that you're going to use, your ingredients that you're going to use. How are you going to cut them? Focus on those things. That's what we call practicing mindfulness, staying present in the moment and focus on what's happening around you. Okay, around you. Then we look at meditation as your second step. Meditation, or in this case also mindfulness meditation, sit with it, acknowledge them, and let them go. Meditate. Sit with your problem. Sit in mindfulness. Know what your situation is that is stressing you out. Acknowledge it, right? Be aware of it, and then let it go so as to allow you to focus on your current situation. Focus on sensations, your breath, and stay curious. Write it all out is your next step. Okay, so the first step was practice mindfulness, and then it was meditation, and then mindfulness meditation, and then the third step is to write it all out. Be consistent when you are doing this, right? Experts show that when you keep a journal and you write things out and you're able to go back and reflect on it, you go through things, you see things in a different light. You either see another potential problem that you would have overlooked, or you see a potential solution that you could use that you've been trying to get to but couldn't get to. But you have to be consistent. So try to take time out in your day. Take 5 minutes or take 10 minutes, take 15 minutes, but write out something in a journal. Be consistent when you do this. It is now 11 o'clock, so before we continue with this topic, we are going to switch over to news. So do keep listening to the Sunday Inspirational Show. We will be back with more of how to declutter your mind. But right now, let's have a look and see what's happening in the news.
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0: Your news this hour. In South Africa, Riga Park shooting, 2 anti-gang unit officers, 2 women killed in an ambush. Police are turning to Riga Park community on the East Rand for help in finding the gunman who ambushed and killed 2 anti-gang unit officers on Friday night. The officers were on patrol in the area when they heard gunshots and drove towards the shooting. They were ambushed when they arrived at the scene. 2 women were also killed in the shooting. Spokesperson Ate Lenda Mate appealed to anyone who witnessed the attack or had information about the suspects to please come forward. Our members are not just police officers. They are fathers, mothers, husbands, wives, sons, and daughters who leave their homes every day knowing they may not return, all in the service of protecting South Africans, Mate said. If you know something, say something. Help us ensure that those responsible are arrested and face the full might of the law. Lieutenant General Dimpane said that SAPS would leave no stone unturned in tracking down the perpetrators and ensuring they are brought before the courts to answer to the crimes committed, Mate added. Moving on to African news. Freed hostages in Nigeria describe their ordeal during captivity. More than 300 people who were kidnapped in separate attacks across northern Nigeria have been rescued in what President Bola Tinubu called the country's largest single day.

a rescue operation. Among those freed were 163 people taken from the Wuru community in Kwara State, Kaimara area in February, and 145 others, most of whom were kidnapped in neighboring Niger State. Officials did not share details about the rescue, only saying that the hostages were freed from a forest after months in captivity. Speaking to media in Iloran, Kwara State on Friday, kidnapped victim Amira Silau described her ordeal. "They kept us by the river," she said. "An aircraft would often fly over the area, but whenever they were spotted an aircraft, they were ordered to put out fires and fires that were lit and remain completely silent so that they would not be seen. Sometimes they gave us food, but other times they didn't, and we spent most of our nights with our children going to bed hungry. There were sick people among us, and several pregnant women gave birth while they were in captivity. I was the only nurse that was among this group, I assisted the pregnant woman during the delivery. I helped about 10 women deliver their babies without gloves. I used my hands to help them." "This is one gathering that evokes mixed feelings," said Kwara State Governor Abdul Rahman Abdul Razak. "It's regrettable that the whole incident happened at all, but at the same time, we are grateful to God and our collective efforts that has paid off. Everyone has been rescued alive." President Tinubu said the rescue was driven by intelligence and reflected improved coordination among Nigeria's security agencies. Mass abductions and kidnappings for ransom are still a major security problem in Nigeria, especially in the northwest and north central areas. Armed criminal groups known locally as bandits often raid villages, highways, and schools looking for victims to hold for ransom. Authorities say many of these groups started from conflicts between nomadic herders and farmers over shrinking land and water. They grew into organized crime networks. Nigeria is also dealing with an insurgency in the northeast that has lasted more than 10 years, where extremist groups have attacked both civilians and security forces. Looking at our international news, Typhoon Dolphin batters Japan's Okinawa before bearing down on China. Typhoon Dolphin has cut power to at least 44,000 buildings and injured at least 5 people after hitting Japan's Okinawa Island on Saturday. Flights to and from Okinawa's main airport, Naha International Airport, were cancelled as it closed on Friday as the storm arrived. The storms had a maximum wind speeds of 162 kilometers per hour and has been categorized as a very strong typhoon by the Japan Meteorological Agency, which warned of high waves, storm surges, and lightning strikes. Dolphin is expected to make landfall on China's eastern coast late on Sunday or early on Monday. Authorities have shut ports and schools ahead of its arrival. The main areas in Japan that are affected by the typhoon are the islands of Okinawa and Amami in the far southwest of the country. 5 elderly people suffered a non-life-threatening injuries, according to Okinawa Prefectural Government. 3 of them fell because of the strong winds, it said. Japan's national broadcaster NHK reports numerous accounts of trees being toppled by strong winds and throughout Nago City in Okinawa, while a car was found overturned and leaking oil in a parking lot. In China, Zhejiang's Ningbo Lishe International Airport said it would stop its operations from 20:30 local time on Saturday, that's about 15:30 GMT, and suspend all flights on Sunday. A coastal typhoon alert in Zhejiang has been raised to its highest level, and port and ferry services have been halted in the Chinese province. Typhoon season in the Western Pacific typically occurs between May and October, when typhoons are considered more commonplace. This year is a strong El Nino year, which experts say means typhoons can grow to be more intense. In an average year of 25 cyclones reaching tropical storm strength in the region, around 3 usually make landfall in Japan, according to the country's meteorological agency. Some of these will be strong enough to be classified as typhoons, as was with the case with Dolphin. Now moving on to your weather for today.
We start with South Africa. A powerful winter system is bringing a significant change in conditions. KwaZulu-Natal will be cold and unsettled with rain, strong winds, and the possibility of snow over the higher lying areas. Motorists should take extra care, particularly along mountain passes. Johannesburg and Gauteng will be mostly sunny and dry, although the morning will be cold. Cape Town can expect cooler, windy conditions with periods of rain. Across Botswana, Namibia, Zimbabwe, and Zambia, it stays mostly dry with cold mornings giving way to sunny and mild afternoons. In East Africa, Nairobi will be cool to mild with periods of cloud, while parts of Kenya, Uganda, and Tanzania could see scattered showers. Further west, Lagos and Accra will be warm, humid, and mostly cloudy with a chance of showers or thunderstorms. Central Africa also remains generally warm and humid with rain possible. And in North Africa, conditions remain hot and mostly sunny with especially high temperatures inland. When we're looking at our sport for today, your sport highlights, we start off with your WAFCON. Morocco and Algeria are through to the WAFCON semifinals. The Springboks have beaten Argentina 17-10. The All Blacks have started their South African tour with 38-21 win over the Stormers on Friday. And today, all eyes turn to the Cameroon versus Nigeria and Malawi versus Ghana as the Women's Africa's Cup of Nations move closer to its semifinals. That is it for now with your news. We will be back again with the next hour with more news. Now it's time to head back to the Sunday Inspirational Team.

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1: 30 minutes past 11, you are into the final hour of the Sunday Inspirational Show. Taking us into the hour was the beautiful voice of Chaka Khan, I'm Every Woman. We are celebrating you ladies today. Happy Women's Day if you've just joined us. I am going to be continuing with our first topic in Motivational Toolbox for today. We are looking at a cluttered mind and what it is and how to declutter a mind. All right, so very quickly, I'll just go through what we discussed before we went into news. We looked at how to practice mindfulness, focus on staying in the present instead of worrying about what could happen or what will happen. And then, of course, we looked at meditation, mindfulness meditation. And then, of course, we looked at journaling, right? Write down what it is that's worrying you, right? Be consistent with this. You can do it for like 10 minutes, 5 minutes if you're not used to writing. I mean, I know I am. I've tried and failed so many times to keep a journal. It's not even funny anymore. But when it comes to cluttering or decluttering a mind, this is one of the tools that we can use. When we look at our next step is getting musical. Oh, wow. I like this one, right? This is the one that speaks more to me. And really, guys, whatever we discuss here, it's not set in stone. These are guidelines of what you can do, what you can't do. Some things may work for you in different ways and others may work for others in different ways, right? So the best thing to do is we take what we learn more about it, we do research and we find what works for us and incorporating it into our way of life and our day of life. Now, music has known to relieve stress. It also improves the mood and motivates you. And of course, it also has the ability to help you adapt to certain situations, putting you in a much better mood. And again, with music, it doesn't specify if there's a specific type of music. But again, that I think will be more up your alley, what type of music you listen to. All right, the next thing is to sleep it off. Take a walk when your mind feels too heavy. And of course, the one that I always come back to, the one that always helps is praying to the man above, leaving it to the man above. All right, so those were your steps to declutter a cluttered mind. I've given you 3 examples of what happens to people whose minds are so busy. They're busy about work, they're worrying about this, this, and that. And I gave you 3 examples about it when we started discussing what it is to have cluttered mind and how we can declutter your mind. Let me know your thoughts on 078-934-9311. Now we're going to be moving into the next part of our motivational toolbox. So the second topic that we are looking at today is one of my favorite life concepts. Yes, I am talking about something that I've believed in even before I knew of its existence. I'm talking about the concept of yin yang. Now you guys might know what a yin yang is. The original yin yang is a circle split in half. One side is white and the other side is black. That is the most basic version, but the more I would say the more in-depth version or the latest version of it is the part that is white on the circle has a small black dot in it, and the part that is black has a small white dot on it. And I'm going to tell you what that represents now. Now, the yin-yang is an element of concept which describes the ebb and flow of life in the universe and the life and the universe and the necessary harmony and balance of all things working together, right? So this concept is describing the ebb and the flow of life and the universe and the things necessary to bring out the balance in all things. So now this is a Chinese principle, right, representing the duality of opposites that complement each other and attract each other. And this concept was developed in the 3rd century, right? So your black side of the circle represents your female, which is the yin, and the white side represents the male, which is yang, right? So these things are saying basically opposites attract. That is the concept that everybody knows when we look at finding your potential life partner. We always say opposites attract. Now, if you take that concept and introduce it in your life, you can't be a good person without the bad happening in your life, without there being a little bit of bad that is in you, right? And I'll give you a very basic example of this. If you are planning a surprise birthday party for somebody, right? It's a surprise birthday party. You don't want them to know what's happening. What is it that you're going to do to try to get them out of your out of the house that they that you guys are living in? So let's go more in detail. It's your friend that's celebrating a birthday. You want to get them out of the house so that you can set up the house, make it look all nice, throw a surprise party for them, right? It could be a surprise birthday party, surprise graduation party, a surprise work promotion party, or, you know, a baby shower, a surprise baby shower, something. But you need them to get out of the house so that you can get into the house and set up the decorations and the food and the music and the games and set up and, you know, all of that. What is the first thing you're going to do? It's a surprise, right? So you're not going to tell them that you're planning a surprise. You're going to try and tell them to go and... you know, something has to happen. They need to be somewhere at a certain place. You need help with something just to get them out of the house, right? So you can set up this party. And that is a lie, right? That's an example of a lie. That is an example of when it should be the only time you lie. But of course, we know everybody lies about other things in certain ways during the day. But that is an example of you being a good person, but having a little bit of bad in you, doing a bad thing. Right? So focus on the good of your life and the bad. That is what this concept is saying. In order for you to have a healthy life, a balanced life, you must be able to have a good day as well as embrace the bad. You must know that you are a good person, but there are sometimes some situations where you'll do bad. Now, this is not me encouraging you to go and do all the wrong things. This is me explaining the concept of yin-yang, the concept of life. When we look at a very good example, which would be sun and moon, right? Both of them is needed in order for us to have day and night. Okay, day and night is a separate concept. Sun and moon is another concept. Fire and water is another concept. All these things are important to us and needed to us in our daily life in different ways and forms. And of course, without the one, we cannot have the other. That is what we looked at today in our motivational toolbox. We looked at yin-yang and we're looking at how to overcome a cluttered mind. Let me know your thoughts on 078-934-9311. If you have a story that you would like to share, do let me know as well. But now we are going to go back into another musical break. We are celebrating our woman today. Happy Women's Day. If you've just joined us, I hope you guys are being spoiled. I hope you're having a fabulous day.
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1: Okay, the song that I'm going to play for you guys now is one of the songs that I love. It's by an artist that is no longer with us. Her name is Aaliyah. It's called Try Again. And I love the song. I live by the words of the song. If I cannot succeed in something, I get up and I try again. And that's what I want from you guys to take away from the song. Don't give up trying, because the only way you can get to what you want to do is by getting up every single day and trying. Right? Trying, no matter how hard it is, you are there, you are fighting for what you want, you are not giving up, you are showing up. And no matter how hard it is, That is what we have to do, right? Think about independence, the countries that have celebrated its independence, right? Your own country that you, where you're listening to me from, I'm sure has had an Independence Day or has an Independence Day upcoming. Think about that concept and equate it into your life. The struggles that you have to go through in order to achieve what it is you want to do. And the only way you can do that is if you keep getting up. So you fall down, you get up, and you try again. My famous line that I like to say is, when you fall down, the only way or the only place for you to go after having fallen down is to go up, is to rise again. And that's what I want for you guys, for our ladies, and especially our everyone basically listening to us today. I want you guys to rise. I want you guys to keep trying and keep fighting for what we believe in. Here is Aaliyah, Try Again.
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0: Oh yeah, Michael Jackson, you rock my world. Oh yes, you ladies rock our world. Before that, a song that very aptly describes what this world is about by James Brown, A Man's World. But it is nothing. It is meaningless. It is pointless without you ladies, without us women. So happy Women's Day. If you just joined us, we are into the part that I hate the most. It is the last 30 minutes of the show. You're listening to the Sunday Inspirational Team on One Africa Radio TV. And like I said, this is the part that I don't like a lot because, it's the part where we always have to say goodbye. And you know what they say, good things come to an end. If we look at the concept that we looked at today, yin yang, all good things do come to an end. But that is not true. Coming up at 12 is the beautiful Soulful Sunday team, Kitiwe Kate and her beautiful team, looking stunning as always. They are going to be keeping you company from 12 up until 3. We are still here for the next 30 minutes. So let's look at an example. So now, remember guys, I said to you, we are going to do a challenge for the month. And we're going to review this on the 13th of September, on Sunday the 13th of September. That doesn't actually have quite a good ring to it. Sunday the 13th. Monday the 13th. Tuesday the 13th. You get where I'm going with this. Friday the 13th. For all of our fans out there that love horror movies, like myself, I love Friday the 13th. And it just, anything else just doesn't really quite rhyme as much with it, right? But nonetheless, on Sunday the 12th, the 13th, see, yep, my insides is saying, doesn't want to accept it. Sunday the 13th of September, we are going to be reviewing this challenge. And this challenge is to take a song that you love, right? Now, the song is a go-to song for you. You go to the song whenever you're not feeling well or you're not feeling happy. It just motivates you, okay? Or it's just a song that you use that you see motivation in. And take a verse from that song, right? Take a verse of that song. You know the beat of the song. You know how it works. Take a piece of that song. And we're going to rewrite it in your own words to describe something that you've been through. Or if you haven't been through something or you don't feel comfortable sharing, that's also okay. But write out a motivation in your own words, on your own life experience, basically. And then we will review it on Sunday, the 13th of September. Now, to give you an example of that, I've scribbled down a few words here. I'm starting with it quite soon because I know that this is going to be a challenge that we're going to struggle with. So this is what I've come up with, right? This is just to give you an example of what it is that you can do. So I looked at the song Aaliyah, Try Again. And so I just wrote a few words down. And this is what I came up with. There is a woman who is a villain, who is also a hero, a stubborn warrior. Some days she is slow. Some days she feels tired and feels like giving up. But then she gets up and prays and tries again. And this person is a woman, and this woman is me, myself, Adila. Okay, so it's still a work in progress, right? But that's just an example that I've given you of what we are looking at for the challenge that we are doing. This is our month challenge. We'll be reviewing it on the 13th of September, Sunday the 13th of September. Me, Giovanni, and you, Warrior, this is our challenge, our month challenge that we're going to be doing. Also, in this week, we are still sticking to our current challenge. So we are still doing our 10-minute walks every day. And like I said, depending on how your day is going, you know, just take that 10-minute walk. Take that time to reset. It will help you. You can either do it at the beginning of your day or in the middle of the day or at the ending of the day. Sometimes I found that between the middle of the day and the end of the day was best to do a 10-minute walk. Just helps, you know, relax the mind, you know, focuses on a nice positive reset for the day. Also, with water, we are still going to be drinking 3 cups of water. Guys, 3 cups is not a lot, right? So if you speak to your friends who are gym enthusiasts, they probably have this big bottle. You know those big plastic bottles that look like a gallon and they drink that water every day, the whole day, every day? Yeah, I'm not there yet, but we will get there. We are going to move there because water helps bring in nutrients to the body, a natural form, right? And of course, washes out the toxins in the body. So it's the most easiest way to keep yourself healthy is to drink water. And so that's why we are doing the challenge of drinking 3 cups of water, because it is a challenge, right? I found it on certain days I could only drink one sip, let alone 1 cup. And on Wednesday, I only struggled to have 1 cup of water. But that is what it is. We continue, and that is what this challenge is about. It's helping us to grow. And then, of course, guys, I still want us to do this every week. If you guys want, we can do it twice in a week. I think we should do it twice in a week. So each day we're going to write what upset us, right? On a piece of paper, what caused us anxiety, stress, whether it was work, whether it was family, whether it was while we were traveling somewhere. Write it down, throw that paper away, burn it if you can. But remember, guys, do it in a controlled fire. We don't want to cause bodily harm or injury to anybody. And when that happens, we imagine all of these bad feelings leaving us when we're throwing away the paper. But we're also going to do the same thing for this week. So this week's motivation, guys, that is what we're going to do. Write down what we want the week to be. So I want this week to be filled with positivity, happy moments, memorable moments, laughter, and a lot of blessings. That is what I want for myself and for you, the warrior out there. That is what I want for us, right? And I'm going to manifest this. I'm going to keep saying that this is what I want. Keep talking it into the universe, because the more you speak it, the more it will come true. We are manifesting. That is the power of manifesting positivity. At the same time, I'm going to write down everything that had happened to me that I would want to let go. So I'm letting go of fear. I'm letting go of hatred. I'm letting go of ill-wanted feelings, unwanted feelings. I'm letting go of all of that. I'm going to write that down, everything down on a piece of paper, and I'm going to throw it away. That is what I want you guys to do. So we're going to start this week two ways. We're going to start manifesting the good that we want from this week. And then we're also going to write down the negativity that we want to leave us for this week and get rid of it. That is what we are going to be doing. All right, guys, I don't want to say goodbye right now, but I will shortly. Let's move on to more dedications. We still have more dedications, more messages for our beautiful ladies that's coming in. I have another beautiful video and a message that was sent through to us for our ladies. This is coming from Peter McDonald. He says to all of the beautiful ladies out there, a very happy, blessed Women's Day. May you have a truly blessed Women's Day, sorry. And always remember, God is within her. She will not fall. Right? God is within you. You will not fall. That is beautiful. I like that message. And now we're going to look at the video that he sent. I'm going to play it for you guys.
1: You are a remarkable woman.

0: people will love and accept.
1: That was two beautiful videos sent to us by Peter McDonald, as well as the beautiful message for our ladies out there. I love it. I love it, guys. It is a most stunning message that you can send, as well as I want to play this one again. I played this one during the show. This is a message that I found for you guys, specifically for all the women out there. I like this message. It is short. It is not long-winded, and it's from Maya Angelou. And if you listen to the words that she says in this video, you will understand the impact of it.
2: I'm not cute or built to suit a fashion model size. Then you see me walking, it ought to make you proud. I see a thing with my arm, the span of my hips, the stride of my step, the curl of my lips. I'm a woman. Phenomenal woman. That's all you women here. That's all our grandmothers and great-grandmothers and great-great-grandmothers. All you women here and me, Maya.
1: I love the words to that. We are a phenomenal woman. No matter who we are, no matter what we look like, no matter nothing, no matter anything, we are what matters the most. We are what matters the most. Keeping it up with some more dedications now that's coming through, some last minute dedications. Very happy Women's Day to you, Penny Imjali. Lots of love from your family and from your husband. Here is a song for you. This one is Boosie, Easy to Love. Oh, I like this one. This has got a nice beat to it. Let's stay on the dance floor with this one, guys.

All right, that was the beautiful song of Easy to Love by Boosie featuring Heavy K. I love the song. Yes, guys, ladies, we are easy to love, right? You agree, we are easy to love. We really are easy to love. That was a dedication, our last dedication going out to Penny Imjali. We hope you have a fabulous Women's Day. Lots of love from your family and from your husband. Guys, it is about time for me to be getting out of here. But I will be back next week on Sunday between 9 to 12. So we're going to be looking at quite a few things again next week. Do let us know your thoughts on today's show on 078-934-9311. But the beautiful Ketiwe Kate and her team, Soulful Team, is here and is going to be keeping you company from 12 up until 3. I wish you guys a fabulous week. May it be filled with tons of blessings, lots of positivity, lots of love, lots of happy, happy moments, memorable moments, and lots of spoils. Adios, guys. I will be back next week. Take care of yourself. Please remember our challenges that we're working on. Keep working on that challenge. If you are struggling with it, that's okay. Struggle with it. Struggle through it. Keep doing it so that we can grow into what we want to be. Strong, positive, beautiful, happy people. All right, guys. Take care. Enjoy your week. I will be back next week. Lots and lots and lots of blessings to you guys. And of course, right, we are still celebrating Women's Day. It is Women's Day today, the 9th of August. And I cannot leave you without the song, right? I cannot leave you without the song. I have to play the song for you ladies out there. So ladies, this is for you, from me specifically, but for all ladies, every single one of us. Remember the words on this song. Remember it. Here is Beyonce, Run the World. We run this. Who run the world? Who run the world?

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after rightness, you who are seeking to find Jehovah, look to the rock from which you were hewn out, and to the hole of the pit from which you were dug out. Uthi uNkulunkulu, in other words, let's get him first. To everything of what you want to do, let's get him before you do whatever you want to do. Just ask him first ukuthi ehlangane nawe hlobo sami because he's an amazing Lord. KuNkulunkulu futhi osinikeza ithemba ngaso sonke isikhathi. We need to appreciate him. We need to praise him. We need to believe on him. 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